Vengeance. Brand new band here on the Zone, Apocalypse Intelligence. It is the Zone. Everything rocks. Perfect Circle on the way. Five Finger Death Punch coming up right now. Falling in Reverse. God.

0: Five Finger Death Punch, Eye of the Storm, The Zone, Everything Rocks. Pizza Hut, leaning into that nostalgia. They got a new limited time throwback value menu. Deals like $10 medium one topping stuffed crust pizza. Oh, I do love stuffed crust pizza. $3 personal pan pizzas, $4 breadsticks and cinnamon sticks. $3 2-liter Pepsi on that menu as well. Also introduces two new items, triple cheese mac and s'mores sticks. And to complete the retro vibe, Shane's also launching a limited edition apparel collection inspired by classic Pizza Hut uniforms and its beloved longtime Book It reading program. They are doing this. It's too bad. I mean, need to go and sit down more, because that was really the thing. Like, when I think Pizza Hut, I think of those giant red cups. Yeah. Do they sell those? Can I go into a Pizza Hut and still get a drink in one of those? I don't know. It's been a long time since I've sat down at a Pizza Hut. Nostalgia's good, though. Stained Architects on the way. It's The Zone.
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14: Here's your forecast from the Desert Mountain Broadcasting Information Center. A flash flood watch begins at 2 p.m. tomorrow afternoon and remains in effect until midnight tomorrow night. Lows level off around 58 tonight under mainly clear skies with a chance of thunderstorms. Winds out of the east around 5 miles per hour. Mainly sunny skies again tomorrow. Chance of thunderstorms. Daytime highs approaching 90. I'm meteorologist Paul Trombley on The Zone.
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Well, he gets it. I don't like it.

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0: Pretty Reckless, When I Wake Up, The Zone, Everything Rocks. That is going to do it for me. I am out of here. Before I go, I will throw in Evanescence for you and get some Fozzy in the pipeline. Have a great Wednesday night. I almost said Friday. Ugh. You know, it's really bad if I'm thinking about Friday on a Wednesday. Yeah. No, have a great Wednesday night. Talk to you tomorrow. It is The Zone.
1: Oh, you know what? We've got the perfect wine to pair with these nachos. We'll be right back.
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Social D on a Wednesday night. It is 97.5. Got a request for some Green Day. We'll get to that. Classic crew here before the clock strikes 8. Get into some sports for you, too. But right now, it's Manson. It's the Dope Show on the Zone.

0: Breaking Benjamin, something wicked it is. 97.5. And we are getting down to the last little bit of the World Cup. Yes, we are. Looking at our these quarterfinal matchups. Well, we wrap those up today. We're into the semifinals. One of them Saturday, one of them is Sunday. Both those games on Fox. So if you're a soccer fan, things winding down. The other football, Hall of Fame game, August 6th, Panthers-Cardinals. And I'm excited for the football season starting. Got my fantasy drafts. One I got to do a phone in. The other one, doing a family one. Going to get to hang out the family. So excited for that. WNBA tomorrow. Liberty Wings on Prime Video. Talking hoops, man. The Joker. Him and the Nuggets not going to extend until next summer. If he takes the max four-year $278 million extension, boy, oh boy. Or I guess he'd be eligible for a five-year $360 million. Looking at it. And that would give his career earnings $724 million. I wish I had the Joker's body and skill set to make that kind of money. Donovan Mitchell signed a four-year $273 million deal with the Cavs. Kyle Lowry, one-day contract with the Raptors to return home. So NBA, busy, busy, busy. We have got the PGA, the Open in England tomorrow. NASCAR stopping at North Wilkesboro. That'll be on TNT. And Major League Baseball. We got a whole lot of nothing because the All-Star break. There you go. That is sports.
1: Hey, you want to go mess around for a minute? We'll be right back.
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2: Here's your forecast from the Desert Mountain Broadcasting Information Center. A flash flood watch begins at 2 p.m. tomorrow afternoon and remains in effect until midnight tomorrow night. Mainly clear skies tonight with a slight chance of thunderstorms. Lows level off around 58, easterly winds around 5 miles per hour. Mainly sunny skies again tomorrow. Chance of thunderstorms. Highs level off around 90. I'm meteorologist Paul Trombley on The Zone.
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That is Calamity Kills. These days are evil. It is the zone. Keep on rolling with some Green Day, some Eva Under Fire featuring Maria Brink, and stupid news, man. I'm just going to tell you, meth. Meth is bad news. Kill this guy, but not in the way you think. Right now it's Puddle of Mud off their Come Clean album. It's Control. Oh, Nate, on the zone.

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0: That is Maria Brink helping out Eva Under Fire with Villainous. And this guy here, man, overdid it when he was on meth. Yeah, 31-year-old Ryan. Took so much of it, he stabbed himself more than 20 times. It's called a meth-fueled frenzy. Tried to cut off his own arm. He was unsuccessful with that, but he successfully cut off his unit, and then he stabbed. It was a stab to the wrist and the neck, so he bled out. So there you go. Meth. Not even once. And doctors got a shock when a patient they thought had brain cancer turned out to just have worms. Yep, worms inside of his head. 6-year-old dude went in with some headaches, did some scans, and it looked like cancer had spread everywhere in his body, so doctors started him on steroids. He quickly improved, but then more tests failed to find any cancer growing. He had the lesions were cysts from a pork tapeworm. The infection's called neurocytosis. It happens when tapeworm's eggs reach the brain. So it caused some seizures and headaches, but he's good now. He's good. Can you imagine having worms in the noodle?
1: Hey, we'll be back. Back before you get sad. Think of kittens. The
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0: ends. It is 97.5. Disturbed coming up. 3 days grace on the way. And in rock news, Evanescence, Amy Lee said her biggest fear was what?
1: Let the bodies hit the floor. Let

0: Green Day's great. Still want to go home tonight. It's 97.5. Flying through some rock news here. Green Day, they have got a Nimrod's original soundtrack coming July 31st. New song, I'm Never Gonna R.I.P. It's going to feature 22 fan favorites from their career, as well as four previously unreleased live recordings. Speaking of new stuff, Prong going to give us a new album in November. Dave Grohl said his perfect album is the Pixies' Surfer Rosa. And Evanescence, Amy Lee, her biggest fear was they were going to be a one-hit wonder when they were recording Bring Me to Life. She said the label wanted them. It was an era of new metal, dude-driven. They wanted us to be a female Linkin Park. And, the people are going to hear that song different from what I wanted it. The label pushed it on us. 12 Stones was a record comrade of ours. So we had Paul McCoy jump on there. He did great. And he was understanding and said, if I have to do this, we're going to make it great. Paul McCoy, super fun dude. Hung out with him. I think we went on like a 12-hour drinking binge after a show over in Billings. Yeah, we had a little fun.
1: Hey, we'll be right back. You might want to use this time to better yourself.
2: Or butter yourself. Whatever.
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11: Here's your forecast from the Desert Mountain Broadcasting Information Center. A flash flood watch begins at 2 p.m. tomorrow afternoon and remains in effect until midnight tomorrow night. Mainly clear tonight with a low of 57. Southeast winds around 5 miles per hour. Slight chance of thunderstorms tomorrow, 90. Partly cloudy skies tomorrow night. Slight chance of thunderstorms, lows around 59. I'm meteorologist Paul Trombley on The Zone.
12: Now say it with me. One, two, three, and one, two.

Drop Dead Gorgeous and Cyanide. It is where everything rocks. Local sports on the way. Got a big all-star game happening over in Belgrade in August. We'll talk more about that next. Right now it's Monster Magnet.

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1: Ridiculousness,
0: followed by Ridiculousness and Ridiculousness again at 7. Then
1: Ridiculousness
0: and Ridiculousness. MTV. What the hell happened?
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0: Perfect Circle, Starless. It is 97.5. And like I said, we have got a big all-star game happening at softball. It is the 13th Veterans Memorial happening at the softball complex there, August 7th and 8th. Home run derby, got a base running contest. And we got some locals representing us on Team Army. Bree Henderson of Butte, Allie Becker from Butte going to be on there, as well as Christine Carrillo from Belgrade. On the Navy team, Bailey White of Belgrade, Bryn Grossman from Manhattan on there. Air Force team, nobody repping us there. On the Marines team, we got Brooke Stump from Belgrade, Avery Mathison of Manhattan. And on the Coast Guard team, Kenna Griffiths from Belgrade. So represented fairly well there. Sounds like a fun time out there at the complex. Also, our Bobcats getting a bulky D lineman from Eugene, Oregon, Trip Johansson. He's 6'3", 265, big boy there. And he picked us over 15 other D1 offers. So excited to have him, going to be donning the blue and gold. Speaking of that, our quarterback, Justin Lampson, teaming up with Baker Bands for his youth football camp series. That is happening on the 19th. So on Sunday, make sure your kids are signed up. You're going to want to take that in. You know Justin's going to have the whole crew with him. Caden and Adam and Taco and everybody going to be there helping out. Pass on that football knowledge to the younger generation.
1: We'll be back in a bit. And when we come back, we'll find out if you're the father. Wait.
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Breaking Benjamin on your rock station with Awaken. It's just past 9 o'clock. Evanescence on the way. Alice in Chains coming up. And a third of you are now doing this less. We'll see if you are. Right now, it's the Chili Peppers. 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

0: Evanescence doing Who Will You Follow? It is 97.5. You know, 4th of July in the rearview mirror. More months here. Yes, hot. But I'm sure some of you over the 4th or this summer have been kicking back a few cocktails or some cold beers. But new research showing that Americans are choosing to drink less. About 60% of drinkers over 21 say their alcohol consumption is about the same as last year, but 36% are drinking less. Only about 5% of you are saying, I'm drinking way more. And the reason? Just losing the desire. And then health reasons, too. So there you go. I would say, do I drink any more or less? No. If I'm golfing, I'm probably drinking. If I'm back home visiting buddies, probably drinking. But I don't think I'm less or more. The cost of beer goes up. Another one of those. Inflation, probably part of the cause, too.
1: Oh, my God, so weird. We just got teleported to a mothership. But don't worry, we'll just give them what they want, and we'll be right back. Wait, they want what?
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6: Here's your forecast from the Desert Mountain Broadcasting Information Center. A flash flood watch begins at 2 p.m. tomorrow afternoon and remains in effect until midnight tomorrow night. Mainly clear tonight with a low of 57. Southeast winds around 5 miles per hour. Slight chance of thunderstorms tomorrow, 90. Partly cloudy skies tomorrow night. Slight chance of thunderstorms, lows around 59. I'm meteorologist Paul Frobley on The Zone.
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It's 97.5. Coming up, see the warning waiting for you. Pearl Jam on the way. And I got a second helping of Stupid News coming. Right now, Mammoth WVH. It is The Distance right here on The Zone.

0: If you're elderly and you live alone, one fall is all it takes.
1: I can't reach the phone.
0: Introducing Big Red Button. Now if you have an accident, just press it.
1: Oh, hello?
0: It's the Big Red Button.
1: I've fallen.
0: You can figure this out.
1: It's not doing anything.
0: It's not that hard.
1: I can't.
0: Really?
1: Oh,
0: my
1: getting
0: God.
1: Getting dizzy.
0: Just press the big button.
1: I'm bleeding out.
0: Oh, my God. Big Red Button. It's a big red button. Just push it.
1: Everything's blurry.
0: Or bleed out. Whatever.
2: Yeah, this is your captain speaking. I understand one of you pooped yourself all the way down the aisle. I would prefer you not do that. We now have to return to Atlanta and burn this plane to the ground.

0: The Warning in Kerosene, it is 97.5. And start pulling out that pucker string, baby, because Parasite is making its way across the country. Yep, it causes explosive diarrhea. Parasite's called Cyclospora keratinensis. So keep your eyes peeled for that. If you get the runs, you probably got the bug. We've got a new strange trend popping up over in Russia. Ladies are selling their used breast implants online. And then this. The cops were called. There was a mystery substance leaking from a semi-truck onto a road. And the big rig was leaking. It's Frank's Red Hot. And the truck left a trail before finally pulling into a truck stop. That's where they caught him. But yeah, packing 40,000 pounds of the condiment. And they say the spill posed kind of some concerns for the environment. So there you go. That is your stupid news.
1: Hey, we don't need your attitude. We have one of our own. We'll be right back.
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Return to Dust. Just past 10. That one's called Bored. It is 97.5. A request for some Cult. Throw some Fire Woman at you. Rage Against the Machine here before I leave. And Hollywood got a band extending their stay at Sphere in Las Vegas. Right now, it's Linkin Park. It's In the End on the Zone.

0: Architects, Broken Mirror, it is 97.5. And the Eagles have announced a new run of some shows there at Sphere in Las Vegas. Four new ones, going to push their total to 68. And I'm guessing they're doing this to coincide with their box set for 1975's One of These Nights that is celebrating 50 years. Got a documentary series on Muhammad Ali set to come out on Prime Video in November. The Toy Story 5 soundtrack climbing the charts. Of course, when you got Taylor Swift involved, good things happen. Will and Jada Pinkett Smith back together, living together. Of course, they were split for a little bit. And Brad Pitt and Ines D. Ramon, Instagram official, thanks to Taylor Swift, and Travis Kelce's wedding.
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13: Here's your forecast from the Desert Mountain Broadcasting Information Center. A flash flood watch begins at 2 p.m. tomorrow afternoon and remains in effect until midnight tomorrow night. Mainly clear tonight with a low of 57. Southeast winds around 5 miles per hour. Slight chance of thunderstorms tomorrow, 90. Partly cloudy skies tomorrow night. Slight chance of thunderstorms, lows around 59. I'm meteorologist Paul Frobley on The Zone.
14: Now say it with me. One, two, three, and one, two.

Avatar, Crying Fire, brand new from them on the Zone. It is 97.5. Here before 11 bells, got some Blackstone Cherry waiting for you. Got a request for some old school Skid Row. We'll get to that right now, though. Breaking Benjamin, it's Angels Fall on 97.5.

0: There are millions of pets in the world whose owners don't care enough to get them stoned. 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
1: buzzed.
0: Is your pet not eating? 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We're Puff Puff Pets. 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

0: Beartooth and Free, it is 97.5. Wrapping things up here on a Wednesday. Got Audio Slave, got Bad Omens. We'll do 3 days grace. And right after this, it's that Blackstone Chair. I promise we'll see you tomorrow. It's The Zone.
1: Sit tight. We'll be right back.
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1: Yep. Promise.
0: The Zone. 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
4: 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USS Stang, 1977 to 1980. 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
9: Here's your forecast from the Desert Mountain Broadcasting Information Center. A flash flood watch begins at 2 p.m. tomorrow afternoon and remains in effect until midnight tomorrow night. Mainly clear tonight with a low of 57. Southeast winds around 5 miles per hour. Slight chance of thunderstorms tomorrow, 90. Partly cloudy skies tomorrow night. Slight chance of thunderstorms, lows around 59. I'm meteorologist Paul Trombley on The Zone.
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0: You married a toddler?
1: No. She just overdoes the filters.
0: Where's her nose?
1: Yeah, she can't stop.
2: Millions of women suffer from filter abuse.
3: Oh.
2: And can't stop filtering their selfies.
3: I can stop if I want to. Oh, I look younger.
2: There is help.
4: We're Filterers Anonymous. We'll slap the phone out of her hand.
3: Hey, what? Rude.
4: And tell her she's pretty without filters.
3: Really?
4: Yes, we'll lie to her, but for her own good.
3: Oh, thanks, Filters Anonymous. Now I don't get any likes.
4: Everyone deserves a life free of filters.
3: I don't need likes. I've got bushy eyebrows. Yay.
4: Filters Anonymous, because ugly is beautiful. More or less.
5: Yeah, this is your captain speaking. I understand one of you pooped yourself all the way down the aisle. I would prefer you not do that. We now have to return to Atlanta and burn this plane to the ground. Thank you for flying.

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6: Here's your forecast from the Desert Mountain Broadcasting Information Center. A flash flood watch begins at 2 p.m. tomorrow afternoon and remains in effect until midnight tomorrow night. Lows dip down to about 57 overnight under mainly clear skies, southeasterly winds around 5 miles per hour. Mainly sunny skies again Thursday, slight chance of thunderstorms, daytime highs approaching 90. I'm meteorologist Paul Trombley on The Zone.
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0: How about s'mores?
8: Yeah!
0: But with rock instead of marshmallows. Don't know how it'll taste, but at least it won't be mushy.
1: The Zone!
8: Yeah!

0: son, it's time we had a little talk about the birds and the bees.
1: I'm gay, Dad.
0: What?
1: Yeah.
0: Are you sure you were feeling okay?
1: I'm sure.
0: So you don't like girls?
1: No.
0: You don't think your mom is
1: a hot... That's gross.
0: You like the dudes?
1: Is this a problem?
0: No, it's not a problem. We can talk about the bees and the bees.
1: Okay.
0: You see, son, when a man loves...
1: Another man?
0: Right. He will get a certain...
1: Urge?
0: No.
1: Swelling?
0: No.
1: Clothing?
0: No.
1: Feelings?
0: Feelings, right.
1: Uh-huh.
0: And there will be a certain kind of...
1: Touching?
0: Right. Usually there's one... lady man and one man man.
1: Uh-huh.
0: Am I doing this right?
1: I think you might be ruining my gayness, but...
0: Maybe you should talk to your mother.
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0: 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No. Shoot.
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6: Here's your forecast from the Desert Mountain Broadcasting Information Center. A flash flood watch begins at 2 p.m. tomorrow afternoon and remains in effect until midnight tomorrow night. Lows dip down to about 57 overnight under mainly clear skies, southeasterly winds around 5 miles per hour. Mainly sunny skies again Thursday. Slight chance of thunderstorms. Daytime highs approaching 90. I'm meteorologist Paul Trombley on The Zone.
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5: Here's your forecast from the Desert Mountain Broadcasting Information Center. A flash flood watch begins at 2 p.m. tomorrow afternoon and remains in effect until midnight tomorrow night. Lows dip down to about 57 overnight under mainly clear skies, southeasterly winds around 5 miles per hour. Mainly sunny skies again Thursday. Slight chance of thunderstorms. Daytime highs approaching 90. I'm meteorologist Paul Trombley on The Zone.
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7: Here's your forecast from the Desert Mountain Broadcasting Information Center. A flash flood watch begins at 2 p.m. this afternoon. Lows dip down to about 57 overnight under mainly clear skies. Winds out of the southeast around 5 miles per hour. Mainly clear skies again Thursday. Chance of severe thunderstorms. Daytime highs approaching 90. Slight chance of rain. Thursday night, lows dip down to about 60. Partly cloudy skies. I'm meteorologist Paul Trombley on The Zone.
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0: Now say it with me. One, two, three.

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0: You married a toddler?
1: No. She just overdoes the filters.
0: Where's her nose?
1: Yeah, she can't stop.
2: Millions of women suffer from filter abuse.
3: Oh.
2: And can't stop filtering their selfies.
3: I can stop if I want to. Oh, look younger.
2: There is help.
4: We're Filterers Anonymous. We'll slap the phone out of her hand.
3: Hey, what? Rude.
4: And tell her she's pretty without filters.
3: Really?
4: Yes, we'll lie to her, but for her own good.
3: Oh, thanks, Filters Anonymous. Now I don't get any likes.
4: Everyone deserves a life free of filters.
3: I don't need likes. I've got bushy eyebrows. Yay.
4: Filters Anonymous, because ugly is beautiful. More or less.

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5: Here's your forecast from the Desert Mountain Broadcasting Information Center. A flash flood watch begins at 2 p.m. this afternoon. Lows dip down to about 57 overnight under mainly clear skies. Winds out of the southeast around 5 miles per hour. Mainly clear skies again Thursday. Chance of severe thunderstorms. Daytime highs approaching 90. Slight chance of rain. Thursday night, lows dip down to about 60. Partly cloudy skies. I'm meteorologist Paul Trombley on The Zone.
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9: Here's your forecast from the Desert Mountain Broadcasting Information Center. A flash flood watch begins at 2 p.m. this afternoon and remains in effect until midnight tonight. High temperatures reach up to 90 today under mainly sunny skies with a chance of severe thunderstorms. Winds out of the east around 5 miles per hour. Slight chance of rain tonight. Lows dip down to about 60, partly cloudy skies. I'm meteorologist Paul Trombley on The Zone.
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3: ESPN calls it the biggest collapse in golf. What they're referring to is John Vandeveld at the 1999 Open Championship in Carnoustie. John entered the major as 156th ranked player in the world. He only had one win, but standing on the 18th tee in the final round, he had a commanding three-stroke lead. All he needed was a double bogey for the greatest win of his career. His tee shot went into the rough. Rather than the smart play of laying up in front of the green, John hit it long off the grandstands into the 3-foot hay. Then he hit his next shot into the water. The announcer commented that he had lost his golfing brain. After taking a drop, he hit his 5th shot in the sand, then made a putt for a triple bogey 7. He would lose in the playoffs and never did come close to winning again.
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10: Here's your forecast from the Desert Mountain Broadcasting Information Center. A flash flood watch begins at 2 p.m. this afternoon and remains in effect until midnight tonight. High temperatures reach up to 90 today under mainly sunny skies with a chance of severe thunderstorms. Winds out of the east around 5 miles per hour. Slight chance of rain tonight. Lows dip down to about 60, partly cloudy skies. I'm meteorologist Paul Trombley on The Zone.
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0: Hi, I'm Music, and you can find me every morning now right here. Tomorrow on my show, me, Music, lots of me. 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
8: Here's your forecast from the Desert Mountain Broadcasting Information Center. A flash flood watch begins at 2 p.m. this afternoon and remains in effect until midnight tonight. High temperatures reach up to 90 today under mainly sunny skies with a chance of severe thunderstorms. Winds out of the east around 5 miles per hour. Slight chance of rain tonight. Lows dip down to about 60. Partly cloudy skies. I'm meteorologist Paul Trombley on The Zone.

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0: Hey, it's me, your old buddy, Music. 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

0: 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I'm music. What? Instead of talking, this station plays music every morning now.
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0: 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We have one of our own. 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
1: ESPN calls it the biggest collapse in golf. What they're referring to is John Vandeville at the 1999 Open Championship in Carnoustie. John entered the major as 156th ranked player in the world. He only had one win, but standing on the 18th tee in the final round, he had a commanding three-stroke lead. All he needed was a double bogey for the greatest win of his career. His tee shot went into the rough. Rather than the smart play of laying up in front of the green, John hit it long off the grandstands into the 3-foot hay. Then he hit his next shot into the water. The announcer commented that he had lost his golfing brain. After taking a drop, he hit his 5th shot in the sand, then made a putt for a triple bogey 7. He would lose in the playoffs and never did come close to winning again.
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6: Here's your forecast from the Desert Mountain Broadcasting Information Center. A flash flood watch begins at 2 p.m. this afternoon and remains in effect until midnight tonight. Daytime highs approaching 90 today under mainly sunny skies with a chance of severe storms. Easterly winds 5 to 10 miles per hour. Slight chance of rain tonight. Lows dip down to about 60, partly cloudy skies. I'm meteorologist Paul Trombley on The Zone.
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5: Here's your forecast from the Desert Mountain Broadcasting Information Center. A flash flood watch begins at 2 p.m. this afternoon and remains in effect until midnight tonight. Daytime highs approaching 90 today under mainly sunny skies with a chance of severe storms. Easterly winds 5 to 10 miles per hour. Slight chance of rain tonight. Lows dip down to about 60, partly cloudy skies. I'm meteorologist Paul Trombley on The Zone.
0: How about s'mores?
6: Yeah!
0: But with rock instead of marshmallows. 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

0: From the DC Universe, the people that brought you Batman, Batman Again, Batman Returns, Batman Forever, Dark Men Bat 2, the Gotham Man Bat-Bat, and BM comes a brand new vision. Batman into the Bativerse!
1: Where am I? I'm Batman. I said I'm Batman.
2: You're not Batman, I'm Batman.
1: No.
2: Oh yeah, I'm Batman. I'm pretty famous. Ask anyone.
1: You're not famous.
2: Oh, I'm famous.
1: Also, you're not Batman.
2: I have a bat kazoo.
1: Wait, Batman doesn't have a bat kazoo.
2: What's this then?
1: No.
2: Let's see your bat kazoo. Oh no, wait, you don't have one. You're not Batman.
1: Shut up, stop saying you're Batman. You're stupid.
2: Knock, knock.
1: Who's there?
2: Me.
1: Who's me?
2: Batman.
1: No.
2: Simon says, Batman, raise your hand. Oh, I raised my hand.
1: Do it again. I wasn't ready.
2: Batman should be ready.
1: There's the bat signal.
2: Ooh, I gotta go.
1: No, I gotta go.
2: I'm Batman. Here comes Batman.
1: I'm Batman.
3: Everything walks.

0: 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You just try to blend in.
1: Just play it cool. Go stand by that bush.
2: Here?
1: Watch out for squirrels.
0: It'll be fine. We'll be back.
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0: 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Every morning you can hear me right here. 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

0: Hi, I'm Music. Now you can hear me every morning, right here. I know, hearing music in the morning on the radio is kind of like seeing a unicorn, except not as lame. Anyway, if you want music in the morning instead of all that chit-chat, I'll be right here. I don't think unicorns are lame.
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Hi, Dale. Good morning, neighbor. Kim Rossi hanging with you. On the way, Megadeth, Nirvana, Bad Flower, and more. Here's Alter Bridge, 97.5.

0: The Zone 97.5, that is Breaking Benjamin, Something Wicked Before the Megadeth. This is Kim hanging with you, and I am not loving the sound of this. So, humanoid robots have performed first ever live surgery. Yeah, researchers at the University of California in San Diego have pulled off two operations, including a complete gallbladder removal on large living mammals. Not on a person, but, you know. Anyway, the machines, nicknamed Surgi, for, I guess, surgeon, cute. They stand about 5 feet tall, weigh just about 60 pounds, and I don't think I want them operating on me, but here you go, look into the future. On the way, got some weather for you, also Nirvana next year on The Zone.
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10: Here's your forecast from the Desert Mountain Broadcasting Information Center. A flash flood watch begins at 2 p.m. this afternoon and remains in effect until midnight tonight. Daytime highs approaching 90 today under mainly sunny skies with a chance of severe storms. Easterly winds 5 to 10 miles per hour. Slight chance of rain tonight. Lows dip down to about 60, partly cloudy skies. I'm meteorologist Paul Trombley on The Zone.
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0: 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I heard it when I said it. 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

0: If you're elderly and you live alone, one fall is all it takes.
1: Ah! Oh, I can't reach the phone.
0: Introducing Big Red Button. Now if you have an accident, just press it.
1: Oh, hello?
0: It's the Big Red Button.
1: I've fallen.
0: You can figure this out.
1: It's not doing anything.
0: It's not that hard.
1: I can't.
0: Really?
1: Oh,
0: my God.
1: Getting dizzy.
0: Just press the big button.
1: I'm bleeding out.
0: Oh, my God. Big Red Button. It's a big red button. Just push it.
1: Everything's blurry.
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0: The Zone, 97.5, that is a perfect circle, and Starless before that Kid Rock. This is Kim hanging with you, and those Forever Chemicals. Have you looked into these things at all? Like, I remember when, everything was coated with this nonstick stuff, and then information came out that, oh, hey, this stuff may not actually be real healthy for us. And now we hear we said, and I just Googled it. I'm like, I just put it in the search bar on one of the news sites and boom, boom, boom. Look at this. Let's see, EPA and HHS announced a nearly $1 billion for states to help tackle unsafe levels of the forever chemicals in drinking water. And almost immediately after that, the EPA is like, you know what? Maybe we were wrong on our measurements of the amount that's safe in drinking water. Maybe it's okay. Maybe some, a bunch of the limits and stuff are looking to be rolled back. Say, oh, wait, no. Pat us on the head and tell us it's okie dokie. Ugh. And, oh, yeah. By the way, the reason I was looking at this is because I saw the thing about the forever chemicals showing up in the Flathead Valley waters, as it were. Containing, controlling this thing, I think we're well past that. They got to figure something else out. Anyway, on the way, I got Dog Star for you next year on The Zone.
1: 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And when we come back, we'll find out if you're the father. 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

Sally Erna, Billy Morrison, together doing Becoming here on The Zone. On the way, classic Metallica, also some Papa Roach, Clutch, and more. Here is Mammoth, The Spell, on The Zone.

0: The Zone 97.5, that is 3 days grace. Don't want to go home. This is Kim, and it's time for Today in Crimes and Courts. And the National Transportation Safety Board says this has to do with one of those Tesla accidents. The Tesla driver was, they can tell from the computer system, accelerating at 100% when he, Michael Butler, slammed into a Texas home in June, which killed a woman inside. Now, the family of the victim is suing the driver. He's saying, oh, I passed out and it was driving itself. But the investigators, it's computers, man, right? They have record of everything. So, yes, the full self-driving mode was engaged, but they could see evidence that he manually overrode it, pressed the accelerator like to the floor, and ended up traveling at more than 70 miles an hour before the crash occurred. So, yeah, the excuse of I wasn't in control is not going to work in this particular accident, and he is being charged as such. Elsewhere, Kitty Cat gives up the lady who is fleeing, and it's a Florida woman, of course. She is alleged to have broken into an unoccupied home. The cops brought in the canine officer a helicopter too. The woman fled. Then they found out keys, a wallet, and a vehicle were all stolen from a carport as well. So they really started looking for her. Now, there had been a cat that had been kind of hanging out earlier. They had noticed the cat. Good on these officers. They're like, oh, there's this cat. Later, they see this cat just sitting outside this shed. You know the look the cats get. Just that tail flipping back and forth. And one of the cops is like, you know, I know cat behavior. Let's check this out. Sure enough, lady was in said shed. They are crediting the cat with the arrest. On the way, we've got weather and the Foo Fighters for you next year on The Zone.
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11: Here's your forecast from the Desert Mountain Broadcasting Information Center. A flash flood watch begins at 2 p.m. this afternoon and remains in effect until midnight tonight. Daytime highs approaching 90 today under mainly sunny skies with a chance of severe storms. Easterly winds 5 to 10 miles per hour. Slight chance of rain tonight. Lows dip down to about 60, partly cloudy skies. I'm meteorologist Paul Trombley on The Zone.
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0: Thanks, boo.
1: So come to Boat Twins. 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
0: Meat, fat, meat, meat,
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0: the zone. 97.5, that is the warning and kerosene. This is Kim hanging with you. All right, I love how people are finding some hot side hustles. So, if you're lonely, you can actually rent someone to barbecue with. Now, this is not happening today, so this is right now in Russia, but man, look for it to pop up here soon. Strangers are offering themselves up as barbecue, specifically barbecue, why companions? It will cost you anyway from about $13 to $65 a day. And I'm guessing you get to also eat the barbecue if you're hired to do this. There is one man in Moscow advertising himself to help organize the barbecues, camping trips, keep you company, and then actually like perform grilling the meat, and has jokes and anecdotes thrown in for free. Aw, the service is only offered for men, and the ads are upfront that this is strictly paid work. No lasting friendships are expected or gonna happen post this. But barbecue buddy? Is this the wave of the future? On the way. Return to Dust Phoenix here on The Zone.
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That is Marilyn Manson, Exit Wound. I know new stuff coming up. 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

0: 97.5, that would be Evanescence, Who You Follow. This is Kim hanging with you. And, yeah, this is giving me pause. So, apparently, if you have absolutely no patience whatsoever and you need oats, no, you can get it. Quaker is now jumping on the overnight oat trend. They are launching Quaker Oat Shake and Go. It is a drink that is made by adding water, milk, or some other alternative liquid to a bottle, shaking it up until the powder has been mixed in. And how gelatinous is it? They're not saying. Anyway, comes in the flavor of cinnamon vanilla and strawberry banana. So, yeah. I don't know. I don't want to drink my oats. On the way, we have got some weather for you. Also, Fuel Next here on The Zone. 97.5.
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2: Now, Montana baseball fans will tell you that Reese Steamboat Williams was the first from our state to ever play in Major League Baseball. That was back in 1912. Now, they would be correct. But the first from our state who made a big impact on our national pastime was a man referred to as Brownie. And that took place 5 years before Steamboat Williams made his Major League debut. Information for this story comes from the Montana Baseball History Book, written by Jeremy Watterson and Skyler Browning. Now let me tell you the incredible story of one Frank James Burke, often referred to by his nickname, Brownie. Brownie was from Marysville. He stood just 4'7". He may have been short, but he had a huge personality. When Brownie was 16, he was working as a bellhop at the West Yellowstone's Mammoth Hot Springs Hotel. It was during the summer of 1909 when the young man made a rather big impression on the Cincinnati Reds president, August Gary Herman. Herman was impressed by the teenager. He offered him the job as the Reds mascot. Browning was so excited, he did not even go back home. He wrote a letter to his mom, told her he was on his way to Cincinnati. Browning would suit up for each game. He was not just the team's mascot, but also the bat boy. Reds president Herman even had Brownie help off the field as one of his assistants. You see, when the Reds players were let go, it was Brownie who delivered the bad news. And in the offseason, Brownie still had a job with the Reds, accompanying the team's president to the World Series and Major League Baseball meetings. During his time with the Reds, Brownie also met three sitting presidents. President Wilson thought that Brownie would someday make a good general manager. Then during World War I, the young man somehow got by the height restrictions and enlisted in the Army. Years later, Ripley's Believe It or Not said that Brownie was the shortest man to ever serve during World War I. Now, he may have only been 4'7", but Frank Brownie Burke did make a big impression on the game of baseball. Coming up tomorrow, countdown to the top 15 greatest individual performances in a state football championship game over the past 25 years. This is Rocky Erickson with Montana Sport.
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5: Here's your forecast from the Desert Mountain Broadcasting Information Center. A flash flood watch begins at 2 p.m. this afternoon and continues until midnight tonight. High temperatures reach up to 90 this afternoon under mainly sunny skies with a chance of severe storms. Easterly winds 5 to 10 miles per hour. Partly cloudy skies tonight, slight chance of rain. Lows dip down to about 60. I'm meteorologist Paul Trombley on The Zone.
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0: From the DC Universe, the people that brought you Batman, Batman Again, Batman Returns, Batman Forever, Dark Man Bat 2, the Gotham Man Bat-Bat, and BM comes a brand new vision. Batman into the Bativerse!
1: Where am I? I'm Batman. I said I'm Batman.
2: You're not Batman, I'm Batman.
1: No.
2: Oh yeah, I'm Batman. I'm pretty famous. Ask anyone.
1: You're not famous.
2: Oh, I'm famous.
1: Also, you're not Batman.
2: I have a bat kazoo.
1: Wait. Batman doesn't have a bat kazoo.
2: What's this then?
1: No.
2: Let's see your bat kazoo. Oh no, wait, you don't have one. You're not Batman.
1: Shut up. Stop saying you're Batman. You're stupid.
2: Knock, knock.
1: Who's there?
2: Me.
1: Who's me?
2: Batman.
1: No.
2: Simon says, Batman, raise your hand. Oh, I raised my hand.
1: Do it again. I wasn't ready.
2: Batman should be ready.
1: There's the bat signal.
2: Ooh, I gotta go. No,
1: I gotta go.
2: I'm Batman. 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

0: Bear Tooth Free on the Zone 97.5. This is Kim hanging with you. Time for Out of Butt, look at some entertainment options for this evening. And there's a lot because we got the fair in town, right? All right. Don't forget showing of The Music Man, Ellen Theater. Performances of that running through next week, at least, I believe. You'll have to check into that if there's tickets still available. What else do we have? At Bozeman Hot Springs, the Flynns. At the Galveston County Fairgrounds tonight, Morgan Wade with American Authors. There's also Line Dancing with Western Roots at Bourbon. Filling Station has Undercurrent. Cajun Moon is performing at the Eagles Bar. And there is a summer soiree rooftop dance party with live DJs at Sky Shed Rooftop Bar at the Clinton Armory. That and so much more happening around our area. You want more details or more options, check out Bozone or Bozone.com or ask your phone. Coming up, 3 days grace for you next year on the Zone.
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3 days grace. 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Coming up, there is music from Saving Abel, Apocalypse. Also some Architects. Yes, Lisa from Apocalypse. This is Shinedown's

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0: The Zone 97.5, that is Architects Broken Mirror. Before that, Incubus, this is Kim, and a little troubling with this headline I see coming out of Billings. Triple-digit heat wave happening over the weekend. We knew it was going to happen, right? It was well forecasted. And then what happened? A subdivision in Billings ended up with a power outage. 500 customers without electricity during that dangerous triple-digit heat. And at first, they were kind of, Northwest Energy is kind of like, ah! Now they're saying there was a fuse failure. So, yeah, we've seen we've seen other rolling blackouts, whatever other areas, but in Montana, yeah, hopefully we would be able to plan previously better for that. I guess we will just keep putting our faith in them to be able to get us through. On the way, I've got weather and Sublime for you next year on The Zone.
1: 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We'll be right back.
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8: Here's your forecast from the Desert Mountain Broadcasting Information Center. A flash flood watch begins at 2 p.m. this afternoon and remains in effect until midnight tonight. Chance of severe thunderstorms this afternoon. Otherwise, sunshine mixed with clouds at times. Highs around 90. East winds 5 to 10 miles per hour. Partly cloudy skies again tonight. Slight chance of rain. Lows level off around 60. I'm meteorologist Paul Trombley on The Zone.
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0: There are millions of pets in the world whose owners don't care enough to get them stoned. Dogs, cats, parrots who've never been
1: buzzed.
0: Is your pet not eating? 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We're Puff Puff Pets. 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Wait, is this real?
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0: The Zone, 97.5, that is Black Label Society, Name in Blood. Before that, White Stripes. And the other day, New York City concert happening turned into a family affair as Jack White's playing some White Stripes stuff, playing some solo stuff. He brings his daughter, Scarlett, out to play bass on a few of the songs. She's you know, been brought on stage before, so this is nothing newsy for her. But I love the fact that you, White Stripes, Jack, getting out there and posting a video of it like any proud dad would, right? Just the, you know, instead of the school concert, he has him doing the concert in New York City with his daughter up there. Pretty amazing. On the way, we've got Never Tell and Sleep Theory for you next year on The Zone.
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Calamity kills. These days are evil on the zone. This is Kim. Coming up, Marilyn Manson, Korn, Velvet Revolver, and more. This is Evanescence, Afterlife, 97.

0: Mazone, 97.5, that is Five Finger Death Punch, Eye of the Storm. Before that, Queen, this is Kim hanging with you. And I know I talked about this before, the four-car rule that's been in place since 1959 here in this state. And we actually, I mentioned that as we're driving, what was it, Highlight, we're in the Highlight vicinity, two-lane road, right? We ended up, we're bringing some people around, showing them the areas, so we ended up with, when we got three cars behind us, just pulled over alongside somewheres to let them get past us. There is actually a law that if you get four or more cars, like, trailing behind you, and they seem to want to pass, which is almost impossible out of the two-lane sightseeing kind of places, you are supposed to first safe spot, pull over. Like, whether it's a pull-out or actually just a widening of the road that you can pull over to let the traffic behind you get past you. That is what you're supposed to do. So, yeah, we didn't even get four, just three, and we're like, hey, you should let these guys go by. On the way! Just being doing the good driving thing. Weather and Marilyn Manson for you next year on The Zone.
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14: Here's your forecast from the Desert Mountain Broadcasting Information Center. A flash flood watch begins at 2 p.m. this afternoon and remains in effect until midnight tonight. Chance of severe thunderstorms this afternoon. Otherwise, sunshine mixed with clouds at times. Highs around 90. East winds 5 to 10 miles per hour. Partly cloudy skies again tonight. Slight chance of rain. Lows level off around 60. I'm meteorologist Paul Trombley on The Zone.

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0: I Sign Kills, Twisting the Knife on the Zone 97.5. That's featuring McKenna Grace. This is Kim. Getting ready to wrap things up. Oh, yeah, check your watch. It's set time. Coming up, we've got music from out of here, including Tim Montana. 3 Days Grace awaits you next on The Zone. Hang on.
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0: 3 days grace, Mayday on the Zone. This is Kim, getting ready to wrap things up. Look forward to catching back here tomorrow post 10 a.m. I leave you with Tim Montana. Break Me Down on the Zone. Have a good one.
1: I'm broken and I'm anxious, desperate for control. I thought there was no saving.

0: Breaking Benjamin, Something Wicked, The Zone, Everything Rocks. Yellowstone National Park officials say the bison that tossed a 65-year-old grandfather 8 feet into the air. I don't know if you've seen that. There's a viral video out there that has that happening. That's not going to be euthanized. All right? Yeah. This guy was visiting the Bridge Bay Campground near Yellowstone Lake in Wyoming with his 13-year-old grandson when the incident occurred last week. But no management action will be taken against the wild animal, as there shouldn't be, because it's a wild animal, all right? Plus, right now, it's currently mating season, so it was probably a male that's way more aggressive right now. And everybody should take the National Park Service's advice. They recommend staying at least 75 feet away from bison and elk. Back to the Rock, The Offspring, Shinedown, The Zone.
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11: Here's your forecast from the Desert Mountain Broadcasting Information Center. A flash flood watch remains in effect. Chance of severe storms this afternoon. Otherwise, a blend of clouds and sun. High of 90. Southeast winds 5 to 10 miles per hour. Partly cloudy skies again tonight. Slight chance of rain. Lows dip down to about 60. Chance of severe storms tomorrow. Daytime highs approaching 92. A blend of clouds and sun. I'm meteorologist Paul Trombley on The Zone.
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0: The Pretty Reckless When I Wake Up. The Zone, Everything Rocks. Parents lose an average of 7 hours of sleep a week worrying about their kids' screen time habits, social media, and other technology concerns, according to a new survey. They're calling it Tech-xiety. And it's one of the biggest modern parenting stresses, keeping them up at night. And those with kids who already have smartphones lose an additional 2 hours of sleep a week and are more likely to worry about their children's mental health and the impact of social media than parents whose kids don't have phones. So maybe the thing is, we don't start kids off on a smartphone. I think that's a good play. Return to Dust. Blackstone Cherry on the way. It's The Zone.
1: We'll be back. 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

0: 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I would prefer you not do that. 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

0: 3 days grace, don't want to go home tonight. 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
13: Here's your forecast from the Desert Mountain Broadcasting Information Center. A flash flood watch continues. Lows dip down to about 60 tonight under partly cloudy skies with a slight chance of rain. Easterly winds 8 to 15 miles per hour. 92 tomorrow, chance of severe storms. Severe thunderstorms likely tomorrow night. Lows level off around 60, cloudy skies. I'm meteorologist Paul Trombley on The Zone.
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0: You Under Fire and Maria Brink, Villainous, The Zone, Everything Rocks. That wraps up the 420 Rock Block, brought to you by Lionheart Cannabis. Buffalo Wild Wings, did you see this? They're adding a twist to their signature dipping sauce with the launch of Poppin' Ranch, a new seasoning made with popping candy that delivers a crackling sensation along with extra ranch flavor. So it'll be available starting Monday. And basically, it's like you get an extra little packet, then you mix into ranch dressing, or you can sprinkle it directly onto the wings and other menu items. No, candy and ranch do not go together, so I don't think so. President, shine down on the way. It's The Zone.
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3: Now, Montana baseball fans will tell you that Reese Steamboat Williams was the first from our state to ever play in Major League Baseball. That was back in 1912. Now, they would be correct. But the first from our state who made a big impact on our national pastime was a man referred to as Brownie. And that took place 5 years before Steamboat Williams made his Major League debut. Information for this story comes from the Montana Baseball History Book, written by Jeremy Watterson and Skyler Browning. Now let me tell you the incredible story of one Frank James Burke, often referred to by his nickname, Brownie. Brownie was from Marysville. He stood just 4'7". He may have been short, but he had a huge personality. When Brownie was 16, he was working as a bellhop at the West Yellowstone's Mammoth Hot Springs Hotel. It was during the summer of 1909 when the young man made a rather big impression on the Cincinnati Reds president, August Gary Herman. Herman was impressed by the teenager. He offered him the job as the Reds mascot. Browning was so excited, he did not even go back home. He wrote a letter to his mom, told her he was on his way to Cincinnati. Browning would suit up for each game. He was not just the team's mascot, but also the bat boy. Reds president Herman even had Brownie help off the field as one of his assistants. You see, when the Reds players were let go, it was Brownie who delivered the bad news. And in the offseason, Brownie still had a job with the Reds, accompanying the team's president to the World Series and Major League Baseball meetings. During his time with the Reds, Brownie also met three sitting presidents. President Wilson thought that Brownie would someday make a good general manager. Then during World War I, the young man somehow got by the height restrictions and enlisted in the Army. Years later, Ripley's Believe It or Not said that Brownie was the shortest man to ever serve during World War I. Now, he may have only been 4'7", but Frank Brownie Burke did make a big impression on the game of baseball. Coming up tomorrow, countdown to the top 15 greatest individual performances in a state football championship game over the past 25 years. This is Rocky Erickson with Montana Sport.
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6: Here's your forecast from the Desert Mountain Broadcasting Information Center. A flash flood watch continues until midnight tonight. Lows around 59 tonight under partly cloudy skies with a slight chance of severe storms. Easterly winds 8 to 15 miles per hour. Mainly sunny skies tomorrow. Chance of severe thunderstorms. Highs around 92. Severe storms likely tomorrow night, 59. I'm meteorologist Paul Trombley on The Zone.
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Tonight on TLC, don't miss my big fat pimple popping 1,000-pound life with Amish little people and my so-called 90-day out daughter, fiance, sister, wife, and my ex. 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

0: Perfect Circle, Starless, The Zone, Everything Rocks. We now know who will be in the FIFA World Cup final. Yeah, Argentina mounted a historic late rally to shock England 2-1. So coming up this Sunday, they will go up against Spain. We will see who wins it all. Pierce the Veil, Sleep Theory coming up. It's The Zone.
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This is your captain speaking. 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I would prefer you not do that. We now have to return to Atlanta and...